0: couple of tracks in the mix for you guys on A State of Trance. Played you David Forbes and Paul Denton, Future. New release on Who's Afraid of 138. Track before that, the new C-Systems, Got a Problem. And of course, Jürgen Fried's The Theme, the Amy Wiles remix. That's also included on the new State of Trance mix compilation. The full release of that album will be on May 8th. And dropping loads of tracks from that in the coming episodes of A State of Trance. Amsterdam, how we feeling? If you're watching the video stream, you can check out the special t-shirt that I also wore at the State of Trance stage at Ultra Miami. And by special request, I'm seeing so many of you asking about it. The good news, if you're it's available on the web shop. All of these special limited edition 25-year t-shirts are unique thanks to a special screen printing technique. So the one I'm wearing is not the same that's in the shop because every shirt is unique. So each shirt has its own color pattern. And yeah, if you want to check it out, shop.estateoftrance.com. End of the commercial break.
1: Yep.
0: Let's have a quick look at the emails that came in on our desk. Ruben.
1: Happy birthday to Alexander Costa from Sao Paulo, Brazil.
0: And Robert Harris wants to thank his dad for introducing him to this radio show.
1: Andrew and Irena from Prague wish all the best to their brother Vladislav Zadnibruk.
0: And Eiko Wessels from Karlsruhe, Germany sends a shout out to his wife Lara for finally getting her master's degree in watchmaking.
1: Congratulations to Mark Herman and Chris Lay from Dallas for your 20th wedding anniversary. Wow.
0: And Maria from Bratislava, Slovakia wishes an amazing birthday to her husband Gabriel.
2: And lastly, Carlos from Hamilton, Ontario sends a shout out to his wife Sabrina for supporting him through depression and now through recovery. And we send you both a big, big hug.
0: Big, big hug from here. If you have anything to share with us here in the studio in Amsterdam, armin@estateoftrance.com. And if you want to be in the studio like these beautiful people that came, it's literally crazy. We have this week

0: www.thedancefloor.com to reserve your spot and stand next to us when we do a recording of A State of Trance. May Salome is standing by for hour number two, and within 20 minutes, Service for Dreamers. But first, okay, we have to talk about this track.
1: Yes.
0: So, I met up with Olive Angus, who happens to be the girlfriend of Ben Wall, the DJ.
1: She is, yeah.
0: She's super young, she's an up-and-coming DJ, and we started chatting, and out of the chat came the idea to do something crazy, a track with Portuguese lyrics, Brazilian lyrics.
1: Yeah, she does that more often, right? Yeah.
0: And we upped the BPM, it's the fastest record I've ever released. It's going to be out this week, it's called Vem Comigo, and I'm really curious to see what you guys think.

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1: Армин Ван Бюрен.
2: Couple of tracks with some higher BPMs. The last one I played you, Lange and Sky, Drifting Away, new version by Dan Harrison, Ty Wolfenden and Space Brothers. Their classic track Shine in a new version. Brand new track from Sis called Funk, and I started this mix of four tracks with my new track with Olive Angus, Femme Comigo. How we feeling, Amsterdam? How's it going? Stay tuned for our special guest this week, Mace Salome. But first, it's the last track of hour number one, and you know what that means.
1: This music can take you to another world. We want to hear why a track means so much to you. Here is this week's Service for Dreamers.
2: And make some noise, Amsterdam. Our special guest this week comes all the way from Poland. Welcome, Karolina Plader.
3: Hello.
2: Thank you so much for coming. We had to make a last minute change.
3: Yeah, thank you so much.
2: Of course, because you decided that you wanted to change it into Destination, the anthem of last year of A State of Trance. Tell us, why is this track so important to you?
3: This track is important for me because, first of all, it's for my brother. Because he showed me all about this music and all about EDM music. He cannot be here because he's living in Poland. I'm living here in Netherlands. But yeah, I hope in future he can come here. So I want to put this track for him.
2: I'm really grateful
3: that he teach me this and show me everything all about this.
2: What's the name of your brother?
3: Damian.
2: Damian. Yeah. Okay, so cool. And are you guys coming to the show in Poland?
3: I was only here Belgium, Croatia, but never in Poland. So.
2: Oh, okay.
3: Yeah.
2: Did you go to the one in Ahoy?
3: No.
2: Okay, we hope to see you next year.
3: I tried, but was people. But I hope next year I will come.
2: All right, well, make sure you say hi to your brother. We're going to play it for you guys on the air. Carolina, this is Destination, the State of Trance anthem. Let me hear you, Amsterdam!

0: Thank you so much, Mace Salome.
1: Yeah, thank you very much.
0: Nice applause for you. You already said your latest releases, Mind State and Let It Be Real, were part of an EP that's going to come out very soon. Do you already know when it's going to be released?
2: It's going to be released on May 12th.
0: Okay, May 12th. Yeah, we'll write it down. You also have your own radio show, Distant, which is a monthly podcast, of course, but it's also the name of your events. In January, you had your night in Paradiso.
2: Correct.
0: But there's a big one coming up.
2: Yeah, we're doing another beach event on May 2nd. Mm-hmm. It's going to be in Colorado, Charlie, in Den Haag. But it's sold out already.
0: Oh.
2: It's going to be a big one. It's going to be an all-day event, yeah.
0: So you're going to play an open-to-close set?
2: Open-to-close set, yeah.
0: Is it something that you prefer doing over short festival sets?
2: Yeah, definitely. Yeah, I think in an extended set, you have way more time to really tell a story, really play your sound, and really, really take everyone with you,
0: yeah.
2: Basically. Yeah.
0: Last year, when you were here, you were telling about live sets that you're going to do. Mm-hmm. Is there something that you are looking forward to do this year as well? Or are you planning something already besides DJing, also do live shows?
2: Yeah, we're planning on doing a live tour soon and really work on also playing concerts and really promote the music itself rather than only doing DJ sets.
0: Okay. So besides the 2nd of May, your Distant event, where else can we see you behind the decks soon?
2: I'm going to be playing Loveland, 909 Festival, Lee Festival. I'm going to play London, Zurich. Gonna do a US tour in July.
0: Okay.
2: So all over the place.
0: Yeah. So lots of things to do.
2: Lots of places, yeah.
0: All right. Thank you so much for coming by once again into the studio. And good luck with all of your endeavors in the near future. And see you soon, I hope.
2: Yeah, definitely. Yeah. Well,
0: thank you so much for tuning in. I'll be going to London, by the way, this weekend. So if you have time Saturday, I'll be playing at Egg, a daytime festival with a 3-hour set. And I might bring some vinyls over there. So hope to see you there. Otherwise, see you next week for a new episode of State of Trance within the studio, Paul Webster. Bye.
3: Каждый вечер на рекорде. 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

Amsterdam. How we feeling? Coming up, Estiva, Cubicore, Dimension, Otagon, Paul Webster, and my remix for Kesha's Delusional. It's the first show of the month, so Ferry Corsten is here to take over hour number two. I want to kick off with one of the artists that will join us in Rotterdam for a State of Trance 25 years later this month. They're releasing their Perspectives Volume 3 this week. This is Cosmic Gate and Ava Silver. Let it all out. Amsterdam, make some noise!

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And we're gonna let ourselves go and just flow with whatever this gathering of my loving creatures will bring. I can see it in your eyes, though. You're not afraid, like me. 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

0: Salto, taken from the New World 2 album that came out last week. And the future favorite, 36% of the vote said Ruben and Amber Revival, River and Me. Thank you so much for the votes. Or you should say that, Ruben.
1: Thank you so much for the votes.
0: You're listening to A State of Trance. This is episode 1263. I'm Armin van Buuren, and this is a studio full of amazing people once again. Wow. Don't forget to join our Discord, discord.gg/Armin van Buuren. A big shout out to all my friends over there. We're counting down to our mega event in 4 weeks, the State of Trance Weekender. Can't believe we're only 4 weeks away. Taking over the beautiful city of Rotterdam with a full program, 27th and the 28th of February. And we're starting the event with a live broadcast on Tuesday. And I have more news regarding the 5-hour set on Friday evening, because next to the face-to-face set I'm going to do with Funk Tribute, my friend from Colombia, I'm also playing back-to-back with the legendary Deep Dish duo.
1: And I would love to know from you, how did you get them on board to do a back-to-back set with you? And what can we expect?
0: Well, Ali and Sharam have been good friends of mine for a long time. And I thought, this is 25 years. Guys, you know, they're trying to make a comeback as Deep Dish. And I thought it would be so cool to see if we can merge our sounds, you know? And of course, I'll be doing a 2-hour special classic set to celebrate 25 years of this radio show. So it's going to be an interesting night, I'd say.
1: Can't wait to hear that.
0: The weekend tickets are sold out, and looks like we're going to sell out on day tickets soon as well. So if you want to be part of the event in Rotterdam, make sure to secure your tickets on estateoftrance.com. Just a few minutes, I have the world premiere of my remix for Kesha. I've been playing it in my set for a little bit. But first, a stormer of a tune by Paul Webster and Jasmine Jane. This is Live Forever on A State of Trance.

0: track called Guardian Angel was remixed by Ben Nicky. Track before that, our tune of the week, Kesha Delusional, an official remix that was released last week.
1: And now you have to tell me, I didn't see this one coming. How did it come about?
0: I was in the studio with Kesha.
1: No way.
0: Working on some songs, yeah, for her album. And she asked me if I could do a version of Delusional. I said, well, you really want to trance that up? And she said, yep. And I'm like, okay.
1: Okay, here we go.
0: No rules? Nope, no rules. So I did 145 BPM version.
1: Amazing. Good job, man.
0: And
1: love
0: she
1: it.
0: Loved it. Thank you. Thank you. You're tuned into A State of Trance. Thank you so much for all your lovely messages. And the big shout out to everybody on Discord and all the love online. Let's have a quick look at the emails, Ruben.
1: Yeah, Jamie Alemis from Chicago sends a shout out to his wife Nora as they celebrate 21 years of marriage.
0: And we wish Josh Scott in Melbourne an amazing birthday from his brother Martin.
1: Congratulations to Nick and Emily from Calgary, Canada for finally buying your first house from your friend Justin McGill.
0: And Amanda, Amelia and Ed from London sent their best wishes to Chris Rush on his birthday.
1: Huge shout out to Burke in Ottawa, Canada from your sister Bailey McDonald.
0: And congrats to Andre Steph in Melbourne for your first wedding anniversary.
2: And finally, together with Jairim from

0: Week's service for dreamers.
1: And make some noise for our guest this week, all the way from Poland, Mikołaj Lindner. He even made a custom shirt for today.
2: Yes,
1: it's a, it's labeled with it. The appropriate date and the name, and that's amazing. Yeah. Wow. Do you listen to the show often?
2: Yes, of course.
1: Awesome.
2: Every week.
1: Awesome. Oh, fantastic. Thank you so much for being here. Why do I have to play Bjorn Åkesson, Perfect Blue, for you?
2: It's year 2008, release this date. This is a special year for me. In this year, I was in the sunrise in our country, in Poland, and there was you also.
1: Yeah, yeah, remember.
2: This is the
1: first
2: day, the time when I heard you, like, heard your life. So this is special year, and I remember this year I find Perfect Blue, and it's still in my playlist. On every my playlist until this day.
1: You know what? I'm so happy you requested this because it is indeed an amazing tune, and some of these tunes they just get forgotten. Mm-hmm. And thanks to this, I'm putting it back in my DJ record box. I'm going to play it loud for you. Thank you so much. Make some noise one more time from Mikołaj Lindner.

0: Stay tuned for more State of Trance. We'll be right back after this. Record Club.
1: Armin van Buuren.

0: You just heard two remixes taken from the Blueprint reprinted album of Fairy. Of course, thanks so much, Fairy, for your mix again this month.
1: Absolutely.
0: Tell us a little bit more about the reprint album.
1: Reprint album, yes. So over time, it became very clear that some of the tracks that were on the original Blueprint album from 2016 were sort of like the highlights. And I felt like, okay, I think it's it would be really cool to bring those remixes back, or those original tracks back, but then remixed,
0: yeah,
1: right? And by contemporary guys that are really doing well today,
0: yeah,
1: that I'm a fan of myself, like Matt Fax, Frankie F is doing a great job at the moment, Houseload, right? So we went to work with these guys, and it's like, hey, these are the tracks of the album, which one would you like to remix?
0: Yeah.
1: And of course,
0: they picked them. So you reached out to them like, okay, do you want to work on something from the album?
1: Yeah, just to bring back this Blueprint album again, that is still like one of those albums back in the day that was very different from a normal music album.
0: Yeah.
1: And to put the spotlight back on that album again.
0: Amazing. And it's also out on a beautiful vinyl, so yeah, make sure to check it out.
1: This is the remix album that is out right now. We are considering, you know, putting the original album on vinyl as well, which has never happened before until this album came out.
0: I'm happy about those kind of news things. So.
1: Yeah, you know, collector's item stuff is always fantastic. Yeah.
0: Where can we find you in the next few weeks?
1: I'm going to be Poland this weekend. Transformations. You're there?
0: Yes, I'm there with Steven doing the Ebenezer set.
1: Yeah, that's going to be fun. I'm doing Gorilla set there. So that's the updated Gorilla set that you've been able to see during ADE.
0: Oh, yeah. Yeah.
1: Yeah. And then I'm back on the mountains again.
0: Back to skiing.
1: Luxury right there. And then, of course, the State of Trance.
0: State of Trance and Dream States coming up as well.
1: Yeah.
0: Well, I'll see you in February for State of Trance in Rotterdam, of course. Thanks so much for coming by this week once again, Ferry Corsa. Next week, a new episode of A State of Trance within the studio. Kieran McCauley. Have a nice weekend. Bye. Thank you for tuning in.

0: лайв-шоу и диджей-сеты. Прямо сейчас. Армин Ван Бюрен.
1: What's up, Amsterdam? How we feeling? So glad you tuned in to a fresh episode. Coming up, new music from Kasia, Benbol and Antasia and Baron Von Trax. And my new track with Olaf Angus. Stay tuned also for hour number two. We're joined by no other than Paul Webster, but we start something unique by French Frank Spector. He sent me something and it's just un petit peu different. And I really, really love this one. He sent me this track a while back as a demo and instantly fell in love. The summer vibes on your radio. Are you ready for this, Amsterdam?

of Trance. Just played you the trending track, Another in 54 Ultra, and a bootleg by Eli Brown, Talk to You. I think this is already one of my favorite tracks of 2026. Combines everything, you know, the big anthem of the summer, which I think will be this track, in a trancey mix by Eli Brown. Fantastic. Track before that, my new one with Argy and Marlo Rex, Like a Child. One of the tracks I played in my Ultra Miami set. You can now find that set on my YouTube page, youtube.com/Armin van Buuren. You're listening to episode 1273, live from a back studio in Amsterdam. How are we feeling? Guys, I'm so excited. Big news. I saw some people on my Discord, discord.gg/Armin van Buuren, already asking about it. When is the annual State of Trance mix compilation coming out? Well, I have big news for you. You just heard one of the tracks taken from it, Like a Child. It also features brand new music from Neil Six, Otagon, and the BLR remix of Gaia's Tuvan. And the release of my annual mix today is on the way. And this year I've chosen a little bit of a twist. So mix one is called Pulse, mix two Frequency, and mix three Energy. It's three new teams, but it's basically still what you're used to from On the Beach, In the Club, and Who's Afraid of 138. But I wanted to make it more coherent. We'll be adding some cool merchandise items for that as well. The full release will be on May 8th. In the coming weeks, we'll be rolling out the premieres of the mixes. Starting this week, the full track list is available right now on our website, astateoftrance.com. Plus, the release of Mix 2, Frequency, right after this episode of A State of Trance. And Paul Webster's in the studio. He's making his debut here in hour number two. Coming in for you, C-Systems and the new Benwall. But first, Ahmed Helmy and Doppenberg. They seem to be more productive than anything. They have a new one. It's called Revelation. Turn it up.

0: played you the Alex Morph instrumental remix of Sir Ivan, Love is the Peace. Track before that, the new Benwall and Baron Von Trax and Antasia, Copycat. I think that's a reference to Technocat, the classic.
1: A little bit, I think, yeah.
0: But very clever track. Track before that, also Sea Systems and Lea Rocknoni, Got a Problem on Armada Captivating.

0: you haven't already, let's have a quick dive at the inbox. Ruben.
1: Yes, we wish Artem Kalinkiev an amazing birthday.
0: And shout out to Michael Gierkliki from Poland, from your twin brother Marcin.
1: Arturo Cervantes from Fort Worth in Texas says thank you to his sister Nia for taking him to your show, Armin, last month in Dallas.
0: And Rene Tekonimi from Finland sends his best wishes to his sister and mom.
1: And I hope I do this one correct. Gianluca Giondalini. Yes, I think so. From Italy, sends his congratulations to his girlfriend Chantal, who just graduated.
0: And happy 30th birthday to Kiara Shimizu from Tokyo, from your husband Yuichiro.
2: And to Alejandro in London, congrats on your new job. Connor Romano and all of your other friends are really excited to have you back in Toronto.
0: Armin at stateoftrance.com is the address for all your shouts, your emails, or anything you want to share. We're picking up the energy. Stay tuned for my new track with Olaf Angus. It's just been released, Ven Comigo. But first, David Forbes. He teamed up with Paul Denton for this on Who's Afraid of 138. This is Future. Make some noise, Amsterdam! Rico.

0: find on my YouTube channel. The future favorite, thank you so much for all the votes. Discord.gg/ArminVanBuuren. My new one with Olive Angus, Vem Camigo. Make sure to tune in next week. She's taking over our number two, which is pretty rare. I think it's one of the youngest we've ever had. He's 21 years old.
1: And she is such a cool song.

0: tuned to another world. We want to hear why a track means so much to you. Here is this week's Service for Dreamers.
1: And Amsterdam, please make some noise for Melanie Schaefer from the US of A. Melanie, a warm welcome. Thank you for coming. Where are you from in the US?
2: I am from Bushnell, Florida.
1: Nice. You requested Slander and Dylan Matthew, Love Is Gone, my remix. Why is this track so special to you?
2: So in 2012, I met my husband and he introduced me to trance music, and it's really been a huge part of our marriage. For the past few years, we've been traveling around the United States in an RV, and this was the first track that we'd play every Sunday when we would take off on our travels, and then we would listen to the entire State of Trance mix every single week. So this music has really carried through our relationship, and today is our 9-year wedding anniversary, so we're thrilled to be here.
1: Congratulations!
2: I love you, Michael.
1: That's so amazing. We're going to play it especially for you.

0: I would have been, yeah, played final sets for club shows back in Ireland up until obviously corruption came out, and then obviously things just kicked off crazy. And I've kind of up and down, kind of sometimes I get disheartened by the whole scene. Obviously COVID came, I got a new kind of fresh kind of buzz for the whole thing. Yeah, and obviously since Rest of Our Lives, things just exploded. Everybody was a
1: so no celebration coming up. No celebration remixes, maybe.
0: Maybe we
1: need to talk about that with James. Maybe,
0: yeah, look at the idea. Wolf and Corruption, obviously too, and obviously Cut Off is a special track close to my heart as well. So them three tracks do stick out, and yeah, who knows? Maybe we will bring them back to life.
1: Sounds like a good idea.
0: Yeah,
1: I was watching on your socials. You're doing a massive show, the Open to Close in Bratislava, Main 9th with Eargasmic. Is that the first time you're going to do an all-nighter? Or
0: no, do you know what? I'd done it last year and I was very, very weary of doing it. I'd done a 7-hour set and this year I'm going to do an 8-hour set.
1: Nice.
0: It was the club is unbelievable, and I've played for him for many years and he suggested the idea and it was brilliant. It was unbelievable. I found it very easy. I don't really drink anymore, and I went through a whole different lot of genres, from house to tech house to techno, trance, classics.
1: A full journey, basically.
0: Full journey. So
1: what else is on the schedule in the near future?
0: Kind of take one show a month if I can get them, obviously. Mm-hmm. I've got Wrong in Malta in a couple of weeks, and obviously the big one of the summer is Luminosity Beach Festival main stage, where I'm playing before you. I'm warming up for you on the main stage. So yeah, look, I'm really excited for that one. I've been hard working in the studio on various new projects and tracks to get over the line for Luminosity. I debuted a couple of them today, so yeah, lots of stuff on the horizon. So yeah.
1: So ready for the next 20 years.
0: Everyone's still alive.
1: Yeah. Right, thank you so much, Paul Webster, for dropping by, and see you again soon.
0: Yeah, definitely.
1: Keep up the good work with probably see you in the top 50 again.
0: I hope so. Cheers, that's mate. If we can get a track out there.
1: There you go, yeah.
0: Cheers.
1: That's it for this week. Next week, we're back with a special guest making her debut in the studio, Olaf Ongus. Have a nice weekend.
2: Каждый вечер на рекорде. 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Армин Ван Бюрен.
3: How we feeling, Amsterdam? Oh, it's only 1 week away till the State of France celebrations, live from Rotterdam in the Ahoy. So this week, it's all about that event. We really can't wait. New music from Leighton Giordani, Signum, Chiaro and Pitch, and my collaboration with Maddox, of course. And Richard Durant is here to take over hour number two. Together we made the anthem song for A State of Trance, the celebrations in Rotterdam. But we want to go back to the year 1996 to a very young Ferry Corsten. He produced this track under his Moon Man guise. And since then there have been many versions, but I really, really love this one. You're a

0: Wow, what an incredible track. Ida, Eternity on Hysteria. Track before that, Super 8 and Tab and Sewn in Black is the New Yellow. Brand new remix by Simon Gregory. What's up, Samsterdam? How we feeling? Oh, we're so excited. Episode 1265, and we're only 1 week away from our massive weekender celebrating 25 years of this radio show. It feels like our birthday, doesn't it, Ruben?
1: All the planning we've been doing the last year, I would say, is finally coming together. I can't wait.
0: Okay, I'm going to put you on the spot because I didn't ask you this before, but if you have to pick one track that is your ultimate ever State of Trance tune...
1: Status Access Today.
0: Really?
1: Yeah.
0: Okay.
1: That was for episode 500. That was such a good track, man. So much memories. Whenever I still hear it, it feels like a flashback that we were doing the tour around the world. 5 weeks, 5 continents. That was...
0: Maybe I should include that in my... So on Friday, on the 27th of February, I'm playing back-to-back with Deep Dish. I'm going face-to-face with Funk Tribute, but I'm also doing a two-hour classic set.
1: Yeah.
0: How the hell am I going to put 25 years of music into 2 hours?
1: I think we need some help from...
0: So I need your help. So if you're in our... We'd love you to be a member. Big shout-out to my crew over there. Let me know, which track should I play? There's a song request section in there, and I always check that section before I go on stage somewhere. Oh, I can't wait. We'll start next week, Thursday the 27th. And I'm going to play a special piano concert during the day.
1: Yeah.
0: No beats, no bass drums, just me behind
1: the
0: piano. It's a
1: nice start of the weekend.
0: Followed by the State of Trance radio show, live broadcasted in the evening. I'm going to do...
1: Unfiltered.
0: So make sure you tune in next week as well. Then on Friday, we have the 5-hour set like I just said. And a 2-hour... set with classics, and we host 2 massive stages, so artists like Ferry Corson and Mauro Picotto, Ali and Fila and Sarah DeWarren and Giuseppe Ottaviani will be there on the Friday as well. On Saturday we have no less than 5 stages covering all spectrums of trance, techno and progressive. Tickets are also almost sold out. I cannot wait. Keep an eye out on your socials for more weekend plans, including the hotel schedule, the after party. We have an after party at Now and Wow on Friday. And all the details where you can score the very limited 25-year merchandise. And the one, the shirts we're wearing right now.
1: So this is the Elevation series. We have 2 series. There's one Elevation and the 25 years celebration. And, of course, the lineup shirt. And I already know people are going to line up for that, for the lineup shirt.
0: Line up for the lineup shirts. And we've invited Richard Durand over to take over our number 2 this week because we made the official anthem song together for A State of Trance, Elevation, which is the theme for this year's celebration. We can't wait. But first, our Belgian-Dutch duo, Chiaro and Pitch, and their new one, I Have Friends Everywhere.

0: record of this week's show. This is the tune of the week.
1: Yeah! Record Club.
2: Armin van Buuren.

0: 25-year celebration. And this week's Tune of the Week, of course, it's coming out officially next week. Always You by yours truly, Richard Durant and Dicosis. Before that, new music from Ashley Walbridge. He remixed Hot Air Balloon by The Paper Outlet and Hard Crimes. This is A State of Trance, live from the studio in Amsterdam. Let's have a quick look at all the emails that came in. Ruben.
1: Happy 13th birthday to Sean in El Paso, Texas, from your dad.
0: And we want to wish good luck to Marina and Allison from Mexico, who are just starting their DJ careers. Okay.
1: Dave Nicholas sends a big shout out to Corinne and thanks her for being such a kind, creative and inspirational friend to him.
0: And Andy Lake from Alabama wants to wish his buddy Sean a great birthday.
1: Ron in Toronto shouts out to his partner Amber as they get ready to join us next week in Rotterdam.
0: And we wish Felix Chu in Texas an amazing birthday from Joy in Vancouver.
2: And finally, April Love in Tokyo thanks her best friend Lawrence for welcoming her into the Japanese trance family.
0: Oof. Arigato. 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And please, if you have any requests or want to join the chat, there's a lot of excitement going on there. What's going to happen next week in Rotterdam? Discord.gg/Armin van Buuren. Stay tuned, more Richard Durant in hour number two this week to celebrate the release of Always You next week. And stay tuned for my new track, Mathematics. But first, Dan Harrison, this is Destruction.

0: your one-stop shop for everything trance. Just pick this one up from my label, Who's Afraid of 138. Well, actually, this is 155 BPM. Acid Asian and YO, Supersonic, track before that. My new single together with Maddox and Caroline Roxy, Mouth Go La La, was released last week. And David Forbes, Harbor 43. This is A State of Trance. Richard Durand is standing by for hour number two. We've got something to celebrate next week. We're going to the Ahoy in Rotterdam for our annual festival. But before I hand over the keys to this studio to Richard Durand, it's time for Service for Dreamers.
1: This music can take you to another world. We want to hear why a track means so much to you. Here is this week's Service for Dreamers.
0: And we welcome to the microphone Anne Catherine Schula from Germany. Thank you for traveling all the way here to Amsterdam to share your story with us. You selected BLR's track called Bonaire. Welcome. And why do I have to play this track for you? Why is it so special?
2: Hello. Thank you for having me here. BLR is the best DJ ever for me. It's my absolute favorite DJ. And this song, Bonaire,

0: Hey, thank you, Richard Durant. So, Tom, you've been part of the State of Trance celebration for such a long time. Does it a show like that next weekend still excite you?
1: What do you think?
0: I don't know. I'm asking you.
1: It's definitely going to be the highlight of the year so far because I will play so many new tracks. And yeah, of course, I will play Always You, and it will be a special moment, I think, to play the anthem that you created yourself with Armin and Discos. I think it's going to be an amazing...
0: I saw the stage design.
1: Yeah.
0: That you're playing. Oh my God.
1: Yeah.
0: You're gonna have such
1: even
0: a good...
1: better as main stage, I heard.
0: Hey, that's actually my opinion as well. So you're gonna have a good time over there, 100%. Do you approach a show differently now that you created an anthem that is part of such a big thing of the celebrations?
1: I'm not sure about that, but I always have the same feeling. If there's a big event coming up, mm-hmm. I'm always very creative and I want to make so many new tracks. So, and you know, when you created a track and you want to finish it, you come up with something else. Oh, it's going to be a new track. So
0: yeah.
1: I've got 4 tracks not finished yet, but I'll finish them.
0: So try to finish them just in time for the show.
1: Hopefully.
0: What else is coming up in the near future? Some big shows, some other music that you're going to release?
1: Yeah, we're going to be a transmission this year again.
0: Nice.
1: It's going to be with the Digital Culture, of course, new releases with Rom and myself. Mm-hmm. And also with Brittany Egbert, I played it. It's the second track. It's going to be amazing. She's a great singer, by the way.
0: She is, yeah.
1: Yeah, so yes, many things to come up. And yeah, really looking forward.
0: Did you
1: notice I played Make Me Scream for you?
0: Yeah. Just before the show, I was like, my favorite track of Make Me Scream, there's a whole story behind it. Maybe I'll share it somewhere.
1: Do that.
0: And you managed to find it and managed to play it. So thank you for that.
1: Find it is the big thing.
0: Appreciate it. Thank you so much for coming by. And I'm looking forward to seeing your set also in the Rotterdam, of course.
1: Thank you.
0: Thanks so much for tuning in. Next week, we're back with a very special show live from Rotterdam, unfiltered. So make sure to tune in to the kickoff of 25 years of State of Trance. See you then. Bye-bye.
2: Каждый вечер на рекорде. 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Армин Ван Бюрен.
3: Make some noise, Amsterdam! Coming up, new music from Sevek, Lawton and Deckers, and the Rising Star remix of Sun Shines On. And I'm so excited about the guest in hour number 2, Olaf Angus. But we kick off the show with the Norwegian DJ K-Mix. You may know him from his 2001 track with Justin K, Northern Lights. He's back to making music with Daniel L. Vonroy. He signed his track to his new label, Elpida Music. This is Intergalactic. Turn in!

0: Everything just tastes better when it's French, right, Ruben?
1: Almost everything.
0: Seven tracks in the mix to start off this new episode of A State of Trance. The track you're hearing in the background is Frank Spector, Voulez-Vous. The tune of the week last week. The track before that was Leon Lure and Madeline, In Another Light. And the track before that one is the tune of the week, a track from Brazil, Sevek, Dark Love, a track that's featured on the State of Trance 2026 compilation that's coming out next week, May 8th, I think. No, 2 weeks.
1: 2 weeks to go, yeah.
0: Welcome to a new episode of A State of Trance, episode 1274, with a studio full of amazing people. How we feeling? We launched our brand new merchandise at the State of Trance in Rotterdam, and I didn't expect to see that variety jackets would have had such a buzz around it. We created only 250 pieces, because it's 25 years, and they were gone before we knew it. We only create a limited one, so every jacket has its own unique number, and we kept one.
1: Yeah.
0: This is the last one that's out there.
1: Yeah.
0: It's number 25 of 250.
1: So you have number one, and I have number 250.
0: Yeah.
1: So you have that one you can win.
0: It's a very special one that we're going to give away.
1: Yeah. Ruben. If you want to win this jacket, go to shop.thestateoftrance.com, sign up with your email, and get creative, because you have to create, could be a collage, a story, a picture, or a photo, whatever. Anything that defines 25 years of this radio show. At hashtag ASOT25years as a hashtag, so we can find the post.
0: That's it. Just for the people who are wondering, it's a size L.
1: Yeah.
0: And my autograph is actually engraved in it.
1: Yeah.
0: So it's,
1: and that's the only one in the whole world.
0: That's the only one in the whole world. So get creative, guys. Shop.estateoftrance.com.
1: Yeah.
0: Sign up with your email. Get creative. And this jacket might be yours. We'll announce the winners in 2 weeks in this radio show.
1: Yeah.
0: Ruben, take good care of this.
1: I will.
0: Olaf Angus is taking over hour number two this week to celebrate our release. But first, featured on the second disc of A State of Trance 2026, the Frequency Mix, it's a track that I did together with the mighty RG. We premiered it on the main stage of Ultra Music Festival. And it's finally out officially this week. Here is Like a Child. Are you ready?

0: 2026 compilation. That consists of three different mixes. One of those mixes is online already. It's mix number two, the Frequency mix, and this one is on that mix. An amazing track by David Forbes and Sue McLaren, Satellite. Track before that, Joseph James from Ireland, Fly Away, and Airbase Medusa, the Darren Porter remix. You're listening to A State of Trance. We're live from Amsterdam. How are we feeling? Remember, if you ever want to join one of these recordings for free, head over to studio.astateoftrance.com. We would love to see you here in Amsterdam.
1: Happy 7th birthday to Harriet Hel Robinson from Larne, Northern Ireland.
0: And congrats to Mandy and Laurens from the Netherlands, who are getting married in a few months.
1: Thomas Malewicki in Vienna sends a shout out to his lovely daughter Olivia, who just turned 6.
0: Shout out to Noah and Essam in Kuwait from Nina Geroglaga.
1: Maria Federet sends a shout out to her husband Keegan and thanks him for introducing her to trance over 10 years ago.
0: And Zarida from Dubai, which is her husband, Shady Moshen, amazing birthday.
2: And lastly, we want to say congrats to Jared Bridge and Brendan from the New Hampshire in the US for your 10th wedding anniversary.
0: Congratulations. This guy called Ben Gold.
1: Yes.
0: He changed his name
1: to Lawton.
0: Lawton.
1: It's and, a now, new,
0: and now? And now? Oh, tell me.
1: One. Well, BLR also changed his name to Deckers for this one.
0: So we also changed our name?
1: So there's two new aliases on one record.
0: So it's Lawton and Deckers.
1: That's it.
0: Better known as Ben Gold
1: and Leon Bollier.
0: But the record is amazing. Check it out. Los Retratos on A State of Trance.

Zoom, zoom, I can't catch. I'm gonna zoom, zoom, I can't catch.

0: track, especially for all his fans in Brazil, ahead of his main stage set at Tomorrowland earlier this year. You just heard Favela, right after the new Dion, Taka Tribe, and Lawton and Decker's Los Retratos. You're listening to A State of Trance. Before we hand the studio over to Olivia Angus, I really can't wait for her set. We have one more track to close out our number one.
1: This music can take you to another world.
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3: All right, tell us a little bit how Vem Comigo came about. How did you come up with collaborating with Armin? Because that's something that's quite special, I guess.
4: Yeah, it was really special. So we met each other at an event, and then we just started talking, and I was telling him about my music journey. And then I told him I wanted to make something special in Portuguese with Portuguese vocals. And then actually he said, well, let's make something together then. And I was kind of starstruck, and that's how
3: like, really?
4: I was like, huh? Wait, are you joking? No. And then he said that, and then yeah, and then we made it.
3: How did you come up with the vocals then?
4: I already made another track before in with Portuguese vocals, and I don't know, I just I love the vibe of it, I love the sound of it, I also love the language. So then, because the other track I liked it so much, I wanted to do it again, and then even more special, like with, yeah, I don't know,
3: makes a lot of sense.
4: Yeah. In my mind it makes sense. But yeah, and then it just worked out. Yeah.
3: Amazing. Now, here in the studio today for a guest mix, what are you going to play for us?
4: I'm going to play a bit of, yeah, of course, trance. First of all, trance with some house stabs and some old 90s hard house.
3: Okay.
4: Yeah, that's it.
3: All right, let's have a listen. 1 hour in the mix for us at A State of Trance, Olive Angus.

0: Thank you so much. All of what is said, I think I need a little bit of a breather after the high BPMs and the high energy. Your DJ schedule looks absolutely rammed. I saw it on social media as well. Where can we expect you in the coming weeks?
1: You can expect me at Baum Festival in Colombia. You can expect me at Thuishaven, Polarvisa, Weekend Dance.
0: And heard from your book that your summer is looking very crazy already as well.
1: So yeah, it's looking
0: very much things to look forward to. Femme Comigo, your track with Armin was only your third release ever. Can we expect more music from your studio very soon?
1: Yeah, for sure. I'm already working on new tracks, and I have some new tracks, so you can expect a lot more.
0: Amazing. Well, thank you so much for coming by once again. Next week, we're back with an episode. 2 hours nonstop in the mix with Armin Unfiltered. Have a nice weekend. Bye-bye.
2: Каждый вечер на рекорде. 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
3: Amsterdam, how we feeling? Welcome to a fresh episode. Coming up, new music from Dimension. New energy in a new version. Evocal. And I'm releasing a remixed version of my Breathe album that was dropped earlier this year. Play you tracks from that album. Hour number two this week, we have John Grant presenting his brand new album called Drift. You really want to stay tuned for that. Incredible album. But we kick off the show with a new release on my Armind label, Eugenio Tokarev, Runaway 3.

0: You're listening to A State of Trance live from the studio in Amsterdam. How we feeling? Hannah Boleyn did her own version of the one of my favorite Massive Attack tracks, originally from 1998, Teardrop. Track before that, Progressive Pick, Evoxel and Ovadia Bakari on Dharma Worldwide. Next week, ladies and gentlemen, we have a very special episode for you. 4 hours counting down to the tune of the year. Which will be the most popular trance track of 2025? According to you guys out there, it's always one of the most heated and debated episodes of the year. I'm so excited.
1: It was very, very close.
0: The voting is closed right now, right?
1: It's closed and it's going to be spectacular, I promise you.
0: We asked you to submit your top 10 of the year, and those votes combined make the top 50 of 2025, a yearly tradition. So write it down in your schedule next week, starting 6 p.m. Central European time, instead of the normal time, 8 p.m. Central European time. We can't wait to find out which track was your favorite. And also, we'll share Ruben's top 10, my top 10. And the last show of the year following the top 50 is the State of Trance Year Mix, also a yearly tradition. More than 110 tracks of the year blended to a special 2-hour mix looking back on the year 2025 one more time. The mix is out already this weekend. You can check it on your favorite streaming portal and on 2CD, and I believe we even have a vinyl that's coming, right?
1: Yes, sir.
0: And in case you can't wait, both the CD and streaming services, check astateoftrance.com for the artwork and the track list. The guest mixer for hour number 2 this week is standing by, John Grant, and in just a little bit, the tune of the week, a brand new track from Dimension. But first, another remix I'm going to play you from the Breathe remixed album. I saw so many people requesting the special versions that I've been playing in my sets this year, and it's coming out right before my birthday, the Breathe remixed album. Playing you some exclusive tracks from that album in this episode, like this one, the track I did with Griffin, What Took You So Long, the Seth Hills remix.

0: of a tune called Free Fall, and now 22 years later, Liam Wilson brought it up to date. For that, the tune of the week, Spanish Dimension, made a dedication to Zarabande, Baroque Dance Classic. My stamp of approval, tune of the week. This is the State of Trance, Amsterdam. How are we feeling this week? Let's have a quick look at the emails that came in. Ruben.
1: Happy birthday to Hamed in Toronto from your brother Maha Marzi.
0: And congrats to Phil and Phoebe Mangione from Gold Coast, Australia for your 6th wedding anniversary.
1: Sending a shout out to Alverga, Larga and Melan Meteo Dobla from your friends Francisco.
0: And Lauren Goldberg from DC wants her wife Rachel to know that she cannot wait to be parents together.
1: We wish a great birthday to Alex Copasa in California from Kristen Maddox.
0: And Kyle from New Jersey wishes a great 9th birthday to his son Tyler, who watches the show every week.
2: And lastly, Tila Gray in Texas wants to thank her husband Chris for always holding her hand down a dumpy path of life, and he made it worth walking.
0: Thank you for all your messages. Keep them coming. Send your shouts, your requests, maybe the predictions for next week's top 50. Armin@estateoftrance.com. We love to get email from you. Thank you, Susanna. Thank you, Ruben. The bets are on. What will be the tune of the year? I'm curious to know your opinion. Now, for something completely different, I'm so excited to hold the vinyl of my piano album. Look at this, man.
1: It looks beautiful. It's
0: right?
1: Like a hardcover booklet, it almost feels like, with two vinyls.
0: Yep. Here you go.
1: Beautiful pictures in there.
0: Yep. Absolutely. And it's here. Check ArminVanBuren.com for all the info, how you can grab a very limited edition vinyl copy. And on the album, you can find the track Sonic Samba. And I reworked it as my Rising Star alias, and I'm going to play it for you right now.

0: a state of trance.
1: This music can take you to We want to hear why a track means so much to you. Here is this week's Service for Dreamers.
0: And Amsterdam, please make some noise for Kai Ingar Dolan from Norway. What's up? What's up? Your request is a song created in your own country by Mr. Orjan Nielsen. He's from Norway as well.
2: Yes.
0: Well, why do you want to hear La Guitarra by him? Because it's from 2008. It's an old track. Tell me.
2: I'm an old guy. I'm a DJ myself. Heard a lot on Orjan's tracks. And I was trying to get this guy, my plus one, to play some music.
0: Hello, who are you?
3: My name is Odin.
0: Hi, Odin. You're from Norway as well?
3: I am.
0: Welcome.
3: Thank you.
0: So why do you bring him to the radio studio?
2: I was teaching him to play music.
0: Nice.
2: And he was a hardstyle guy.
0: Hardstyle guy?
2: Yeah. Until I played La Guitarra.
0: Oh.
2: Then we got him converted.
0: Oh, so this is your favorite track as well?
3: Yeah.
2: It's ours.
0: And when did you hear this track for the first time?
2: When it got released.
0: So back in 2008.
2: Yeah.
0: Yeah, it was the beginning days of Mr. Orjan Nielsen, who now has a flying career, also as part of Nil 6. Still going strong. Yeah. Do you know him personally?
2: Not personally. I've met him a few times, but yeah.
0: Because he lives all the way up north in Norway, right?
2: Really far up north.
0: Yeah, cool. Well, I'm going to play it for you right now. Thank you so much, Kai Ingar Tolan from Norway. Here it is.
2: Thank you.
0: La Guitarra, make some noise!

0: Thank you so much, John Grant. That was amazing, man. I have to say, it felt a little bit like I was listening to Prida in the good old days. I think, is that the drift? There you go.
1: Yeah,
0: the
1: yeah.
0: sound that you were referring to earlier.
1: I think you're right. Yeah, I mean, it's I can't really avoid it. It's such a big part of my inspiration and my life, you know, Prida and, you know, just that whole sound. But it also goes back to guys like Sasha Digweed and, you know, that 90s style of progressive too that I'm trying to hone in with, like the breakbeat. But I didn't really showcase that, but there's stuff that I'm working on in that vein.
0: So you're going from progressive 2.0 to, no, from trance 2.0 to progressive 2.0.
1: Exactly. That's yeah. You know, and it's it works for me because a lot of those sounds are what I grew up on. Like I grew up on 80s music, Depeche Mode, New Order, Tears for Fears. And so a lot of that Prida Progressive has a lot of those types of 80s sounds that I really resonate with. And, you know, we were just talking before this about Michael Cassette. You know, he's another big influence of mine as well. Yeah. And so I love harnessing those 80s type synths into progressive, but then also bring in the trance, you know, emotion and chord progression, which to me, sometimes progressive can be a little bit too stagnant, yeah. too much beat and not enough melody. And so I try to balance that out with, you know, my trance background.
0: Take people on a very, like a very nicely, sonically, trip, I would say.
1: Exactly.
0: Yeah. You're also part of a band, The New Division.
1: Yes.
0: As a vocalist.
1: Yeah, lead singer.
0: How are you taking it along into the music right now? Because now it sounds like most of the stuff that you're doing is actually instrumental.
1: Yeah, I mean, you know, I did sing on a couple of tracks on the album that's coming up. I actually sang one in Spanish, which was something that Ralph asked me to do. And at first I was like, I don't want to sing in Spanish. And he's like, no, you should do it because I grew up in Uruguay, you know?
0: Yeah.
1: So I was like, okay, I'll try it out. So, you know, I personally don't really like singing. And so it was always a struggle for me to be the front man, the singer and the producer of my own band. And, you know, you always have that worry of touring. And then if your voice goes out, you know, like I just never liked that, you know. And every time we toured, near the end of the tour, I would always, you know, lose my voice. And so I was like, you know what, I just want to like do another music project that doesn't involve me singing. And that's how John Grant started.
0: No stress about that.
1: Yeah, no stress. I can just go and DJ and have fun, you know, without worrying if my voice is going to be good or not.
0: You just mentioned Rolf as well, of course, part of Q and Albert. And we mentioned also Euphonic earlier, which is releasing your Drift album. Last Saturday, you played a showcase in London with them, the label night. Is there any other plans coming up with them as well?
1: You know, at the minute, nothing major, but, you know, we're hoping that next year there's going to be a lot of opportunities, mainly in the States, hopefully. Mm-hmm. So, you know, we're trying to work out some dates to help promote the album and, you know, we'll see where it goes. But yeah, I'm super excited.
0: Amazing. Well, thank you so much for coming by. I have more questions for you. I'll ask those in the podcast. In the meantime, make sure to write it down in your schedule in January. Drift is coming out, a new album of John Grant. Thank you so much for coming by. Next week, we're back with a 4-hour special. So we're going to count down to the tune of the year, the State of Trance Top 50, which is starting at 6 p.m. Central European time instead of 8 o'clock. So 2 hours earlier, going to count down to the tune of the year. So thanks so much for tuning in. Thank you once again, John Grant. And we'll see you next week for a new episode of State of Trance. Bye.
2: Каждый вечер на рекорде. 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
3: Amsterdam, how you feeling?
4: Oh, I'm suffering from a heavy jet lag from a great week in Miami for Miami Music Week and, of course, Ultra. My voice is a little bit
0: gone. I think you left your voice over there. It sounds like that.
4: But I had such an amazing time over there. Friday, the State of Trance stage hosting, back-to-back set with Maarten Hofstad and the main stage on Saturday. In this episode of A State of Trance, I'm going to play you some tracks that I premiered on the main stage, including my collab with RG. Coming up in hour number two, Mr. Ferry Corsten for his monthly residency mix. But I want to kick off with something you created, Ruben.
0: Yes, sir.
4: Together with Estiva, it's an amazing track, their Ebenezer project. Turn it up for their track with Lovely on My Skin. Are you ready, Ebenezer?

0: You're listening to A State of Trance. I'm Armin van Buuren. Just played you something I premiered on the main stage of Ultra Music Festival in Miami. Together with RG, we premiered it over there with Marlo Rex, Like a Child. If you want to check my set, it's available whenever you want to check it on my YouTube channel, youtube.com/Armin van Buuren. What's up, Amsterdam? How we feeling? It's episode 1271. Looking back at an amazing Miami Music Week. We hosted the State of Trance stage there on the Friday, but there's more State of Trance coming around the globe. Our next destination, of course, is Vietnam.
1: Yes, it is.
0: And we have the lineup, Ruben.
1: That's correct. We'll be joined by Cosmic Gate. Fair Records is gonna do a Gurjella set over there. That's gonna be really cool. Nifra's gonna be there, I'm gonna be there, and you're gonna be there.
0: It's the first time we're bringing a State of Trance to Vietnam. Couldn't be more excited to be sharing the stage with these people. And there's more to be announced, more State of Trance event. And remember, I'll do another face-to-face set well.
1: With? No news today. No.
0: What are you teasing, man? You should tell. No.
1: No.
0: Yeah, everybody's excited for the face-to-face I'm doing together with John Summit, of course, in Poland. Can't wait for that one. And on June 30th, we continue the 25-year anniversary in Vietnam. And the lineup for Hong Kong will follow very soon. We're finalizing the contract for that one. All info and tickets, as always, on astateoftrance.com. Oh, so much music for you this week. Incredible. Time to push up the tempo. A few years ago, Fairy Tail and Tonks decided to team up for a new project called Mirage. And this is like classic uplifting that's working so well in my sets right now. Absolutely love this one. If you're listening right now, please walk to that stereo, turn up your volume just a little bit, and get excited for this one. Goosebumps, head to toe, A State of Trance on your radio. Remember the future, make some noise!

0: 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Frank Effie, I Want You, track before that, the new Haley, and she teamed up with Elan Bluestone, Eclipsed by You. This is your weekly update on the latest and best in trance and progressive. 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Let's have a quick look at all the lovely emails we get from you. 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Ruben.
1: Happy birthday to Josh in New Brunswick, in Canada, from your friend Matt Cohen.
0: And we wish Joffrey and Denise from Belgium an amazing one-year anniversary after meeting for the first time at the State of Trance 25 in Rotterdam.
1: That's awesome. Good luck to Katie, Barnes and Jake for their upcoming move from one side of the US to the other.
0: And Matthew Caulfield from Glasgow sends a big shout-out to his girlfriend, Alisa McNabb from Mr. Robin.
1: A happy third. A wedding anniversary to Samantha Williams and Stuart McDonald from the UK.
0: And Justina Gabarek sends her birthday wishes to Mateusz from Wrocław.
2: And finally, Jean Carlos Rodriguez wants us to cheer on his mom, Fanny, who is undergoing treatment for glaucoma and to whom we send all of our support.
0: We love getting emails from you guys. Send it to us. We love to hear what you want to share. Maybe something you want to share with somebody you love on the air. Send it to Armin at thestateoftrance.com. Ferry Corsten is standing by for hour number two, and within a few minutes, Service for Dreamers. But first, another track I played at the Ultra Music Festival in Miami. My set is available on my YouTube channel, youtube.com/Armin van Buuren. I did a little cheeky mashup of Hilo, and together with Orjan Nielsen's Amsterdam, and added the a cappella of my track with Martin Garrix, Sleepless Nights, and it really went off at Ultra. So I'm going to play it for you on the air right now. Are you ready for this, Amsterdam? Woo!

0: Woods, lovely new uplifter from the Italian duo Made of Light, Don't Cry for Me, right after the new Simon Patterson. Good to have some new music from him in the wire. And I played you a little cheeky mashup that I played on the main stage of Ultra Music Festival. Again, my set is available on my YouTube channel if you want to see that. You're listening to A State of Trance. Stay tuned for Mr. Ferry Corsten. But first,
1: this music can take you to another world. We want to hear why a track means so much to you. Here is this week's Service for Dreamers.
0: And our special guest this week, please Amsterdam, make some noise for Joe Williams from the USA. Welcome, Joe. So nice to see you. Welcome to the studio. Where exactly in the US are you from?
2: From Tampa, Florida.
0: Nice. Were you at Ultra this weekend?
2: No, I wasn't able to make it.
0: Okay, so. Well, welcome to the studio. You requested my track with Vini Vici from 2018 and Highlight Tribe, Great Spirit. Why is that track so important to you?
2: Yes, first I'd like to say thank you for having us here, my wife and I, and it's an honor to be here. That track mean the world to me during college. It was just something that I brought to a bunch of my friends, and it was just a way to get a bunch of them into the trance scene, and from there now they're just stuck as well.
0: So we have to thank you for spreading the word about trance.
2: Yes.
0: So can you remember a particular time when you danced to this track? Was there an event or maybe a whole house party where this went off?
2: House parties almost every other weekend.
0: Oh yeah?
2: Yeah.
0: And you always play this one?
2: That was on every single weekend.
0: And oh yeah?
2: Then I remember, what was it, at an EDC, you played it as well, and my cousin and I just went hard.
0: Awesome, that's so great to hear. Well, I'm going to play it for you right now, for Joe Williams from Tampa, Florida. Are you ready?

0: Our lovely friends of Superstrings with a new single, Neon Dusk Protocol, the last track of Ferry's Takeover this month. Ferry, thank you so much once again.
1: Thank you.
0: I'm pretty sure your spring schedule is popping off right now. Where are you going?
1: Yeah, it's starting to happen now.
0: Yeah.
1: This weekend I'm going to Iași in Romania, playing together with my good buddy Marcus Schultz.
0: Nice.
1: In Mina. And in 2 weeks I'm back in the UK with a few shows. Most notably my show at Outernet in London on April 18th. That's a 4-hour set, 360 degrees.
0: So you're standing in the middle of the crowd with everybody just around you.
1: Yeah, so I'm looking forward to that. That's going to be fun. So check ferrycorson.com for all other tour dates. And
0: 4 hours, that's fun, man. That's a lot of fun.
1: Yeah.
0: So you can experiment a little bit more here with your sounds.
1: Absolutely. Play whatever you want to try out.
0: Amazing. I'll be in London as well, April 11th, with a 3 hours daytime party set at Egg with Triple Hin. And this Sunday, April 5th, I'll be in Hamburg for Trinity Events. Thank you so much once again, Ferry, for joining us.
1: Thanks,
0: next week, we're back with a new episode within the studio. Paul Webster. Have a nice weekend. Bye.
2: Каждый вечер на рекорде. 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Армин Ван Бюрен.
3: Welcome, Amsterdam! How we feeling? Coming up in this week's show, Cosmic Gate with Avira, Saren the Warren. Orion Nielsen remixed another one of his own classics. And Ferry Corsten did a new version of Cosheen's Catch. Our number two is for Belgian duo Joy Hauser. They just released a track on A State of Trance. But I want to kick things off with one of my all-time favorite tracks by Hans Zimmer, Time, in a new version by Kreider. Turn it up.

0: 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Please leave your top 10 favorite trance tracks of the year. And the top 50, the end result, will be broadcasted on the 18th of December during a special top 50 episode countdown. And when we're all wearing our Christmas outfits, right, Ruben?
1: That's what we do, yeah. Smoking.
0: Stay tuned for Joy Hauser. He's our guest this week in hour number two. And Orjan Nielsen did a new version of his fantastic track, Viking. But it's time for the tune of the week. We go back to 2000. Funny fact about this is that Ferry Corsten remixed it back in 2000 as well. But now he brought it up to the year 2025 with his classic sound. This is Ferry Corsten's remix of Koshin's Catch.
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February 27th and 28th, 2026, we're celebrating 25 years of this radio show at the Ahoy in Rotterdam. We cannot wait. And one of the artists you're going to make her debut over there is Amy Wiles. She made this version of Jürgen Fries, the theme. Before that, Ahmed Helmy and Doppenberg, Hellberg, Who'd We Become?

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1: Happy birthday to Inna in Bulgaria from your husband Todor Todorov.
0: And congrats George and Dewi from Jakarta on your third anniversary together.
1: It would be an amazing birthday to Kevin Poitra from Elizabeth.
0: And Janusz Jędrzejewski from Poland wants Alicia to know that he misses her dearly and thinks about her every day.
1: And sending a shout out to Charlie, Diane and Abby from your cousin Tiffany Grennis in North Dakota.
0: And Kirsty, Jasper, JP and Dan sent their birthday wishes to Sean Landridge in Manchester, UK.
2: And lastly, Toys from Greece wants to say happy anniversary to his girlfriend Mirelle. And it's been 1 year since they met during swimming training in Vola, Athens.
0: Thank you, Suzanne. Shoot me a message, your requests, your shouts, maybe your top 10 of the year. Armin@estateoftrance.com. Stay tuned, service for dreamers. But first, Orjan Nielsen is celebrating 20 years in the business with reworking some of his biggest tracks. This is the 2025 remix of Viking.

0: Me, Take Me Higher and Ben Gold and Joke's on You, still here. Stay right here. Joy Hauser's taking over hour number two this week. But before we go there,
1: this music can take you to another world. We want to hear why a track means so much to you.

0: enjoy doing this radio show. And every week I also have the pleasure to introduce you to someone who sent us an email explaining what this music does to them. And this week we got a really heartfelt email from Stephanie Evelyn Liangos from Cyprus. I don't think that's the first time we got somebody from Cyprus. But she's living in Belgium right now. And she's requested Above and Beyond and Gareth Emery presents Ocean Lab on A Good Day Metropolis. Welcome, Stephanie.
1: Thank you, Armin and Ruben, for having me here. It's honestly an honor and a pleasure.
0: Why should we play this track for you? Tell us, what does it mean to you?
1: Well, this track, I first heard it 14 years ago in Cyprus. It was early in the morning. I was actually late for work. And this track played, and I kind of forgot about everything, all my worries, all my problems. And I just felt really that true state of trance. So I made this my ritual to listen to the track every single morning. Now, this was 14 years ago, right? And now I'm a mother of an 11-month-year-old daughter called Ashley.
0: Wow, congratulations.
1: And we listen to this track every morning. She's an early bird. We are trancing away together at 6 a.m., listening to this and dancing together. And the reason why I'm here after so many years of listening to your show is to show her that anything is possible. Despite being a mom, an 11-month postpartum, here I am and doing my dream. Thank you.
0: Wow, amazing. What a story. We're going to play for you right now and your daughter, of course.
1: Thank you.
0: Here it is on A Good Day Metropolis. Make some noise!

0: That was amazing, boys. Thank you so much, Joyhauser. Yes.
1: Thank you.
0: Thank you. A little bit of this one.
1: We had fun.
0: Hey, I was trying to Shazam along a little bit, but that didn't work out too well. You played some nice IDs in there, I think.
2: Yeah.
0: You mentioned your label, Memoro. You recently released the Fragments EP on there. Was there some new music that you played in your set already now that's going to be on the next Fragments EP, or what's happening on the label?
1: Actually, the Fragments EP is a various artist. I think we played a track, like four tracks of that that compilation. Mm-hmm. Actually, we have some new music coming up on our label as well from ourselves.
0: Okay.
1: We definitely played that track. So
2: yeah.
0: And I always wonder, how do you decide to put stuff on your own label or branch it out and send it to other labels? How do you come up with the plan behind that?
2: Yeah, it's always a process, you know, in the studio. And sometimes we have in mind like, okay, well, we want to go that direction, or we're going to go the other one.
0: Yeah.
2: And then it's the feeling, our guts, like, okay, this is fitting to that label, and this is just the Memoro sound, you know.
0: Do you have any arguments about it also? Like, you want to send it to some label and you are like, ah, no, want to send it out to the other one?
1: Mostly not.
2: No, actually not now.
1: No.
0: Okay, Lost in the Night, your new single is coming out on State of Trance next week. What else is cooking in your studio right now?
2: We have our own EP coming out on Memoro in January. Then we have a new EP coming out on Spannung from Lily Palmer.
0: Okay.
2: In March. So very happy with it. And then we're working on new stuff for Medics label, Ecstatic, Enduro Paganotto's label, Artcore.
0: Mm-hmm.
2: So it's coming a lot in the next months.
0: A lot of Joyhauser coming our way.
2: Yeah.
0: Amazing. Well, thank you so much for coming by. Do you have any big shows coming up as well? We heard a back-to-back action with Emma Bros and...
2: Yeah, that's true. Yeah.
1: And in November, we're playing in Belgium, Kortrijk, with back-to-back with Amber Bros.
0: Mm-hmm.
1: We also have some shows coming up in Hive, Zurich, Frida Spear in Stuttgart.
2: New York, Washington.
1: You'll find us in New York, Washington, Montreal.
2: And then three Memoro showcases, one in London... in November, and then at the end in December, I think, in New York and in Berlin also.
0: I'm happy that you found some time to come to the studio with all this touring going on.
2: Yeah,
0: thank you so much for coming by. And like I said, we're big fans of you guys, and we hope to see you much more of Joyhauser here in the studio and, of course, on the label as well.
2: Okay,
0: all right,
2: thank you.
0: Thanks so much for tuning in to State of Trance. Next week, we're back with an Elmo special of Cold Blue. Bye bye.
3: Каждый вечер на рекорде. 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Армин Ван Бюрен.
4: How we feeling, Amsterdam? A new week, a new episode, playing you music from my new State of Trance mix compilation. Also brand new tracks from Ferry Corsten and Marsh, Mr. Sam, Amy Wiles, and the world premiere of my track with Olaf Angus, Vem Comigo. Our number two is for one of my personal favorites, Mace Salome. But I want to kick things off with the American Denny Chan. This is Echoes. Make some noise!

Astral Burst. Sorry for that. It's not even out yet, but will be in a couple of weeks. My new one with RG and Marlo Rex, Like a Child, voted the future favorite. Thank you for all your votes on discord.gg/ArminVanBuren. Episode 1272. How we feeling, Amsterdam? All right, ladies and gentlemen, I have some big news to share. I just finished mixing the brand new annual State of Trance mix compilation, and things have evolved. You know, I always did mix one on the beach, mix two in the club, mix three, Who's Afraid of 138. That's out of the window. The idea is still the same, but I wanted to choose three names that sort of are more coherent. But mix one is pretty much still for when you go to the beach. Mix two is pretty much still when you are heading to the club. But the names have been changed to mix one Pulse, mix two Frequency, and mix three Energy. I think it fits the feeling that I have with the current sound better. And the full release will be on May 8th. In the coming weeks, we're rolling out the premieres of the mixes, starting with the full track listing and the release of Mix 2 Frequency next week, Thursday, April 16th. Our number two this week is for no other than May Salome. But first, I want to play you some tracks from my new mix compilation, already revealing this brand new one. It's an exclusive one. It's not out yet, but it will be included on the State of Trance 2026. And then the Frequency disc. It's the new David Forbes and Sue McLaren. Turn it up for Satellite.

0: Thank you so much, Mace Salome.
1: Yeah, thank you very much.
0: Nice applause for you. You already said your latest releases, Mind State and Let It Be Real, were part of an EP that's going to come out very soon. Do you already know when it's going to be released?
2: It's going to be released on May 12th.
0: Okay, May 12th. Yeah, we'll write it down. You also have your own radio show, Distant, which is a monthly podcast, of course, but it's also the name of your events. In January, you had your night in Paradiso.
2: Correct.
0: But there's a big one coming up.
2: Yeah, we're doing another beach event on May 2nd. Mm-hmm. It's going to be in Colorado, Charlie, Den Haag. But it's sold out already.
0: Oh.
2: It's going to be a big one. It's going to be an all-day event, yeah.
0: So you're going to play an open-to-close set?
2: Open-to-close set, yeah.
0: Is it something that you prefer doing over short festival sets?
2: Yeah, definitely. Yeah, I think in an extended set, you have way more time to really tell a story, really play your sound, and really, really take everyone with you,
0: yeah.
2: Basically. Yeah.
0: Last year, when you were here, you were telling about live sets that you're going to do. Mm-hmm. Is there something that you are looking forward to do this year as well? Or are you planning something already besides DJing, also do live shows?
2: Yeah, we're planning on doing a live tour soon and really work on also playing concerts and really promote the music itself rather than only doing DJ sets.
0: Okay. So besides the 2nd of May, your Distant event, where else can we see you behind the decks soon?
2: I'm going to be playing Loveland, 909 Festival, Lee Festival. I'm going to play London, Zurich. Gonna do a US tour in July.
0: Okay.
2: So all over the place.
0: Yeah. So lots of things to do.
2: Lots of places, yeah.
0: All right. Thank you so much for coming by once again into the studio. And good luck with all of your endeavors in the near future. And see you soon, I hope.
2: Yeah, definitely. Yeah. Well, definitely.
0: Thank you so much for tuning in. I'll be going to London, by the way, this weekend. So if you have time Saturday, I'll be playing an Egg, a daytime festival with a 3-hour set. And I might bring some vinyls over there. So hope to see you there. Otherwise, see you next week for a new episode of State of Trance within the studio, Paul Webster. Bye.
3: Каждый вечер на рекорде. 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
1: New week, new music by Cosmic Gate, Avira, Sarah DeWarren, Ben Nikki, and a new project from Ruben and Estiva called Ebenezer. Our number two is for our monthly resident, Ferry Corsten. I'm going to kick off the show with two artists that have really created something magical. They made another big one together. It's BLR and Amber Revival. I miss you in the nights.
3: Hey, this is BLR. This is my new track here on the State of Trance.

USB or SD, whatever you're using. Guaranteed to blow the roof off the club you're playing. Ebenezer, it's a project of my man Ruben and Estiva. The track is called Arena. Time before that is Cosmic Gate. We already played it a few weeks ago. What a stormer of a tune, together with Avira and Sarah the Warren, How It Ends. And a new Robert Nixon called Nine Lives. You're listening to A State of Trance, dear friends. And in 2 weeks' time, December 18th, we're going to look back on the year 2025 with the State of Trance Top 50 Countdown, as voted by you guys. So this is your last chance. You have till this Sunday to let us know what is your favorite track of 2025. Which track do you think will be the tune of the year? I don't know. Let me tell you one thing. It's not been decided yet, so you can still change the standings so far. Let us know your top 10. Vote.thestateoftrance.com. And as per tradition, every week we suggest some tracks that you may consider for your top 10. Kicking off this week with Above and Beyond, Quicksands.

0: Nicky en Marlon Hofstad. 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Let us know your top 10. It's the last warning. Not saying it again next week. 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A week after the broadcast on Christmas Day, looking back on the year one more time with the State of Trance Year Mix 2025. If you want to see the track list for that, it's available on estateoftrance.com. 113 tracks in less than 2 hours. And it doesn't stop. It just goes 2 hours straight into all the big gems of this year. And the mix officially will be out on December 12th. And I'm very happy to say that I've got Mr. Bon Jovi on the intro of this year's State of Trance Year Mix. So
1: that's crazy.
0: Yeah, you're going to hear that on December 12th and, of course, on Christmas when we broadcast it, including a special video mix.

0: What a classic. Marco's Cosmic String, updated by Alex Morph to 2025 with this brand new remix. Also, Dream State celebrated 10 years. They dropped a little EP to celebrate that. This track is part of that EP. Lost Minds, Factor B, and Lostly, Echoes of a Past Life. And a track we played on the show before, Darren Tate and Mike Coughlin. Now is the time, the Omnia remix. Hope you're enjoying this episode of A State of Trance, episode 1254. How we feel in Amsterdam? Last week I announced the 25-year celebration of A State of Trance. We're doing that on the February 27th and 28th in Rotterdam. Of course, Ultra Miami in March. And we will fly out to Poland on June 20th. Some people from Poland in the studio. And it's no secret that Poland is one of the countries some of the best State of Trance fans. We can't wait to return to Warsaw. Ticket sales live right now, June 20th. So more info and tickets, as always, thestateoftrance.com/Poland. Let's have a quick look at the info box. Ruben.
1: We wish a great birthday to Dianel in Venezuela from your brother Diomar Alvarado.
0: And Mike Hobold in Canada sends a big shout out to his friend Lily, who reintroduced him to trance and brought him to his first festival.
1: Happy 5th wedding anniversary to Jordan Hawthorne and Alam from Houston, Texas.
0: And Matej Kostasz from Bucharest just turned 13. We wish you an amazing birthday. Hope to see you in the studio soon.
1: Huge shout out to all the trans fans out there, and Cap Verde from Eric Ranait.
0: And happy birthday to Tatiana and Jose Enrique from Gaubertes in Brazil.
2: And lastly, shout out to Amber from your partner Roland Tam from Toronto, and see you guys in Rotterdam in a few months.
0: There we go. Keep the emails coming. Armin@estateoftrance.com. Stay tuned, Ferry Corson standing by for hour number two this week. But first, a new version of the classic Ian Vandal, Castles in the Sky, this time done by Ben Nicky, Dr. Funk, Jessis, and Faja. Turn it

0: Anubis, Poppy XO, and track before that, Charlotte DeWitt from her last album, After the Fall, with the vocals of Lisa Gerhardt. Also played you a wonderful track from Lostly called Alone, and Ben Nicky did that update of Castles in the Sky. Welcome, welcome. It's your weekly host, Armin van Buuren, on your radio with a new episode of A State of Trance. 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But first,
1: this music can take you to another world. We want to hear why a track means so much to you. Here is this week's Service for Dreamers.
0: I don't think we ever had a guest from this country for Service for Dreamers. Please make some noise for Anas Adnani from Saudi Arabia.
2: That's right.
0: Welcome, welcome to Amsterdam. Tell me, why do I have to play Wasteland by Ali and Fila?
2: Okay, thank you, Armin Rubin, for giving me this chance to talk for A Service for Dreamers. Wasteland by Ali and Fila, it's been the title of our friend reunion. So our friends, they live, we don't live in the same city. Everyone is scattered around the world. But every time we gather in a place, this song and the melody in it, it fits the vibe.
0: Really?
2: It is.
0: So every time you guys come together for the special celebration, you play this track?
2: This track.
0: This one. Wow. All right. I love this track, but I never listened to it in that way, that it's that special. So it's very good to know. Thank you very much for being in the studio. Here it is, Ali and Fila and James Diamond. This is Wasteland, especially for Anas Adnani from Saudi Arabia. Thank you so much.
2: Thank you.

0: And we go back to the year 1999 when I created the original version of this track together with Vincent Damore under our Veracocha guys. You just heard the update by The Rocketman. And he just did Carte Blanche. Before that, the second time that I remixed Gosheen and Catch.
1: Why did you decide to do another remix? Because back in 2000, you did the first one?
0: Yeah. Well, there's a whole new sort of like re-release of the Gosheen stuff. And I was asked to do another remix. But I was like, you know what? I did that remix. And why not take something that I invented already and instead of reinventing it, like polishing it up a bit, then it's just a new production of the old remix in a way.
1: Amazing. Yeah. I saw your touring schedule was quite crazy the last couple of weeks. So what can we expect from you in the coming weeks?
0: The coming weeks, I'm actually really the whole month of December, I'm off. I'm going to my favorite place in the mountains in Austria. Bring my board. Oh yeah, I bring my kids and my wife too. But so that's where I'm going to be. Yeah,
1: enjoy some time off.
0: Yeah, you
1: celebrate your birthday as well. Next week, yes. I'm going to Le Bateau in Paris together with Alex Wacky. So I can't wait for that. So thank you so much for coming by this episode and happy birthday once again.
0: Thanks a lot. Thanks a lot. Thanks for the cake.
1: And next week we're back with a new episode of A State of Trance. See you then. Bye.
2: Каждый вечер на рекорде. 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
1: Happy New Year!
0: On behalf of the whole team, we wish you a musical, healthy, and a fantastic 2026. We're starting the 25th year of this radio show.

0: We've entered the 25th year of this radio show. I want to give back to you guys in a cool way. I recently released my very first piano album. I'm super proud to release a vinyl edition of it. It's out now, and I can give away a copy to you guys. 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We're planning some very cool new things for you in the new year to celebrate 25 years of A State of Trance. Let's start with this one. Before we go to Rotterdam on February 27th and 28th, we're launching a special new thing on this radio show. I'm going back to the two good hour format once a month, playing non-stop for 2 hours live from the Armada Club. 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
1: Little boiler room idea.
0: Yes, exactly. My resolution for 2026 is to release

week already, and you know, I'm ready for 2026 with a bang. Got big plans for this year, kicking off with my new single. It's a team up with Glockenbach. Here is The Sun Shines on Me.

0: enter the 25th year of this radio show, and we're going to celebrate big on February 27th and 28th in the Ahoy in Rotterdam, and we so hope to see you. And of course, June 20th will be in Poland. Can't wait for that. I think some people from Poland in the house. Yeah. Let's have a quick look at the emails that came in. Ruben.
1: Happy fourth birthday to Nessie Schirmer from her mom Charlotte in Huntsville, Alabama.
0: And Melissa Mendez sends a big shout out to all our listeners in Venezuela.
1: Congratulations to Matthew and Bex Beckett from Cambridgeshire on your wedding anniversary.
0: And Paul Carter in Long Island sends a shout out to his wife Lauren and their kids David and Quinn.
1: And we wish an amazing birthday to Arek from New Gennep from your friend Wojtek.
0: And JD from Guatemala wants to let Gloria know that he cannot wait to spend the rest of their lives together.
2: And finally, in the studio today, we have Andrew and Irina from Poland who are celebrating their anniversary. Congrats!
0: Oh, there we go! Congratulations!
2: Yay, congrats.
0: Keep the emails coming, armin@astateoftrance.com. Stay tuned for Mr. Ferry Corson. He's taking over hour number two this week. But not before we blow the roof off this week with some incredible tracks like this one. Ralphie B and Frank Maanders. This is Collide One. Feels like in a state of trance.

0: You're listening to A State of Trance. One of the true pioneers of the harder forms of trance, Scott Project, returns to Outburst with Mark Sherry. Addicted to Love, right after David Forbes with Skylines. Also played you two tracks from the Ben Gold EP. First one was with Sis called It Doesn't Really Matter, and he teamed up with Transmaster Krause for Needed You. We have time for one more track in this hour of A State of Trance.
1: This music can take you to another world. We want to hear why a track means so much to you. Here is this week's Service for Dreamers.
0: And this week's track is Fisherman and Hawkins, Apache, and it was requested by Marta Losila Sanz from Spain. Hello, welcome!
2: Hi, thank you!
0: Thanks so much for joining us here in Amsterdam. It's a pleasure to see you. Tell us, why do I have to play this track for you? What memory brings it back?
2: Well, first of all, thank you so much for having me here, especially because recently has been my birthday, so it's the best gift.
0: Happy birthday!
2: So this track is really important to me because it's one of the tracks that got me into the State of Trance world. Because I remember like 12 years ago, I was in my bedroom watching some live stream. I think it was from Ultra Korea. And suddenly you appeared. I didn't know you before. And I said, well, let's see what this trance music is about. And the rest is history because 12 years later, I'm here. I feel exactly the same positive energy with trance music. And I'm very happy to be here, so thank you.
0: Oh, wow, what a great story. Thank you so much, Marta Losila Sanz from Spain. We're going to play it extra.

Stay tuned for more State of Trance. We'll be right back after this. Record Club. Armin van Buuren.

0: Hi, this is Jono from Above and Beyond, and all at Anjuna Beats and Above and Beyond want to wish you a very Merry Christmas and a Happy New Year.
1: Hi, this is Marsh, and I want to wish you a Merry Christmas and a Happy New Year.

The house and house.

0: so funny when you look back to an episode like this, how many great tunes were released last year.
1: It's great to hear those tracks that you've forgotten already, almost, you know?
0: Yeah.
1: And then
0: yeah.
1: all of a sudden, like, oh, remember that?
0: Yeah. Here we are again. Yep, thank you so much for your first residency mix of 2026. Do you have any New Year's resolutions?
1: I think you asked me that last year too.
0: Yes.
1: And my answer is the same. My resolution is not to have a resolution because I can never stick to them. So I chose the easy way out.
0: But still, 2025 was a big year for you. You had some big releases that you were hearing in the background as well, including 25 Years of Gurriella.
1: Yeah.
0: Reached the number 3 spot in the State of Trends Top 50 of last year as well.
1: Yeah, amazing.
0: What was the absolute highlight of 2025?
1: It's really hard because there were so many great festivals. There's been so many great music out. But if I really look back to a night that I really, really enjoyed, was the Transmission and Dance Valley present Gurriella at the AFAS during the ADE. You were part of that as well.
0: It felt like a big birthday.
1: Yeah, you know, it was just, I think everything about that night was right.
0: Yeah.
1: You know, it was a full house. The vibe was amazing from start to finish.
0: Yeah.
1: Early doors, but instantly busy.
0: Yeah.
1: Everyone enjoyed it.
0: Is it something you're going to do in this year as well? You don't know yet, or?
1: I don't know yet, honestly.
0: Spill beans, no.
1: I hope so.
0: What kind of plans do you have for 2026? Because, I mean, 2025 was the Gurriella year. What's going to happen now?
1: There's a lot of music that I've have ready to launch. So there's a lot of music. There's, of course, tours as well. So, yeah. Other than that, I don't know yet. There's a little bit of a fair stuff, my ambient project in the works as well, which definitely is going to come out this year.
0: Lots of music this year. Well, thank you so much for coming by. I'm looking forward to another year of Residency.
2: Armin van Buuren.
0: Thank you so much for tuning in today. Next week, we're back with Drift Moon. Have a nice weekend. Bye.
3: Thank you for tuning in.

0: Каждый вечер на рекорде. 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Армин Ван Бюрен.
1: What's up, Amsterdam? Welcome to a freshly squeezed episode of your weekly update on the latest in trance and progressive. New tracks by Cosmic Gate, Neil Six, Paul Denton, and finally, the rising star remix of my new single with Sasha, Set Me Free. And the second wave of artists of A State of Trance in Rotterdam. We're throwing our biggest party, yes, next year, the 27th and the 28th of February 2026. We'll talk a lot about that later in this episode. Our number two is for Nifra. She's taking over the Armada Club. But we start with a new tune from Artie.

0: Hey Amsterdam, I want to know, how does his music make you feel? Joris Voorn and Good Boys Utopia. And a few weeks ago, I had the pleasure to announce her as one of the very first artists that will join us at the State of Trance in Rotterdam next February. Koralova did this remix. Before that, a brand new Neil Six, A Blast from the Past, and the new Cosmic Gate. You. This is your weekly update on the latest in trance and progressive. I'm Armin van Buuren, and that is Ruben Durand. What's up? In the last few weeks, we kept you up to date about everything that's going to happen at our next mega event taking place 27th and the 28th of February 2026. Time flies. It's going to be February before you know it. And today I have the news you guys have been waiting for. In phase one of the artists, we announced 20 artists already. People like Ali and Fila, Giuseppe Ottaviani, Mauro Picotto. And today's hour number two, Nifra, will be there in Rotterdam as well. Today we have almost 30 new acts to announce.
1: Yeah, it's insane.
0: All right. Drum roll. Shall we do one each, Ruben, I think?
1: Okay. We're going to start on Friday. These artists will join us on the Friday celebration. So I'm going to start with the man, Ferry Corsten.
0: Ferry Corsten will be there, yes. Love Struck.
1: Maddie Ralph.
0: Sarah DeWarren.
1: And Super Strings.
0: Super Strings will be there as well on the Friday in Rotterdam. And on Saturday, oof, it's going to be an insane lineup. Are you ready?
1: Yes.
0: All right.
1: We're going to have five stages, and we have already announced a ton of artists, but we're adding the following. Ember Revival.
0: Amara.
1: Ender Ayel with a special project called Extasia.
0: Ben Gold.
1: Billy Gillies.
0: Dan Sushi.
1: Dart back-to-back with In Effect.
0: Ginshi.
1: Jezebel.
0: Jay Ribbon.
1: Jorn van Duinhoven.
0: Kayo en Albert.
1: Marlo.
0: Matt Fax.
1: More Flender.
0: Newton.
1: Olivia Lensen.
0: Orion Nielsen.
1: Ottagon.
0: Bush.
1: Sean Tyus.
0: Signum.
1: And Super 8 and Tap.
0: Weekend tickets are almost sold out, and the day-by-day tickets on both Friday and Saturday are flying. Estateoftrance.com for all the information. All right, Amsterdam, you ready for the tune of the week? All right, yeah. I've played this track in every single set this year. I actually performed it live. I premiered the original mix already a few weeks on this radio show, and the Rising Star mix is doing some real damage on dance floors around the world. This is the first time I'm going to play it here on the air. I'm really, really proud of this one. Together with my good friend, Sasha. Turn it up for Set Me Free. Are you ready, Amsterdam?
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0: Just before I started recording this episode, I received an email from Thiago and Pitch about this track. It's a very special track, especially the lyrics, to describe the year for them personally in 2025 as he battled some hard times. You just heard their new single with Driftmoon, Rise Again. Also, Ferry Corsten's rework of Deepest Blue, last week's Tune of the Week, and now future favorite on discord.gg/Armin van Buuren. You're tuned into A State of Trance, episode 1247, live from Amsterdam. How we feeling? We just announced the second wave of artists for our upcoming State of Trance event in Rotterdam, February 27th and 28th, 2026, in Rotterdam. So excited to see your reactions. We're chatting with you right now on discord.gg/Armin van Buuren. Let's have a quick look at all the emails that came in. Ruben.
1: Yes, a happy birthday to Mirjana in Sydney, Australia, from Johnny, Peter, Alexander and Nicholas.
0: And Jessica Perez Castillo in Mexico sends a big shout out to her son, Christopher Juarez Perez.
1: Congrats, Gaurav Shatrat and Neya from Sweden on your 10th wedding anniversary.
0: And shout out to Vanessa and Brad. They just got married a few weeks ago, from James Clark in Melbourne.
1: And we wish an amazing birthday to Elizabeth in Virginia from your husband, Mark Sendich.
0: And Dan from Chicago sends a shout out to his wife, Maria, who for the past 14 years has been forced to listen to trance while she drives.
1: And lastly, a heavy one. Together with Mateusz Binek and the whole State of Trance community, we want to commemorate Damian Wiotowicz from Milik, Poland. Big fan of the show, recently passed away.
0: Thank you so much for all your messages. 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Nifra is standing by for hour number two, live from the Armada Club. And the service for Dreamers this week is one of the breakthrough tracks of Mr. Marlowe from Australia. But first, what a year he has, with a big amount of reworks of his classics. I can't wait for his set at the State of Trance in Rotterdam next year. Mauro Picotto. He teamed up with Dan Cooper for the rework of his classic, Back to Kali.

0: Club. Armin van Buuren.
1: The original version of this was a solo release of Paul Miller from Poland. Back in 2008, and 17 years later, Schneider reached out to rework it into a banger. Played it a couple of weeks on the show ago as well, and now it's finally out on Who's Afraid of 138. En route 2025. Before that, on Revealed Recordings, IOA, All Mine, and Darren Porter did a fantastic remix of Giuseppe Ottaviani's Keep Your Dreams Alive. Nifra is standing by. She's taking over hour number two of this radio show. One of the rising stars in the trance scene. She's doing incredibly well at the moment. You don't want to miss that set. But before we switch over to Nifra,

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1: This music can take you to another world. We want to hear why a track means so much to you. Here is this week's Service for Dreamers.
0: Every week we invite fans to the studio not only to enjoy the music and to dance together, but also to tell us what does this music do to you? I mean, I'm just staring here into a black hole, into a camera, and you are on the other side. We want to know what this music does to you. Which track gives you goosebumps? Which trance track makes you cry? And this week we have Piotr Obliki from Germany.
2: From Poland. Living in Germany.
0: Hey, I'm just reading the script here, man.
2: Of course.
0: My apologies. From Poland. What's up, man? Why do I have to play this track for you? Can you tell me?
2: So, first of all, thank you very much for this amazing opportunity to be here. I never thought that would become real, actually. My Service for Dreamers, Ohama Future Gnarlia, Key of Life in the Beautiful Marlo remix. The song is already 16 years old, but for me it's truly art of trance. Still brings me back when I was 15 years old. I was exploring different types of music, but after discovering that Key of Life version, that was the moment I knew I had to definitely set course to trance. This song literally put me into the trance world, and since then I feel like I find my home. It was my key to discovering the most wonderful music genre, which trance is. Music that can evoke such emotions in me, gives me goosebumps, fun, power, and also big support in the difficult times.
0: Awesome, man. Thank you so much. Did you hear it live anywhere? Do you remember any moments when you heard it live?
2: Yes, after that, I was in first party, was ASOT 450 in Poland, where you was. I was then 6 years old. I was in my friend's first time, and till now I'm every day.
0: Awesome. What a great story. Make some noise, guys. I'm going to play it loud for you right now. Piotr Obliki from Poland. Make some

0: Thank you so much, Nifra.
1: Yay, that was fun.
0: That was fun. You brought a lot of energy, and I'm so happy that you made it through the full hour. Like I said, you didn't feel so well, but we couldn't see that. So fantastic. Thank you so much. What is coming out of the studio? Because I heard you have a new one with Sarah DeWarne coming out very soon.
1: Yeah.
0: What else is on the agenda?
1: Yeah, a new track with Sarah. Very, very excited about this one that's coming out on Dream State Records.
0: Okay, yeah.
1: And of course, the cold remix at the end of my set that is lined up as well. And some, another new track.
0: People have been asking about that because Hardwell played it in his takeover here. Everyone is like, which remix is it? So it's finally coming?
1: Yeah, that one is also, it's also coming out. This one goes hard. This is so much fun to play this one live.
0: Amazing. And this week you're doing something else. You're doing the 360 Madness event in Bratislava. Tell us about the concept.
1: Yeah, 360 Madness is my own concept that I started actually last year for the first time, but it was not called 360 Madness.
0: Mm-hmm. In Venlo?
1: Yeah, in Venlo. And because I loved it so much, we had like a boiler room set up, and I wanted to continue this and maybe bring it to different countries. So this year we, of course, did Holland, and I did Kuala Lumpur, which was sold out. That was insane. Mm-hmm. And now we're going to Slovakia.
0: Doesn't mean that you stand in the middle of the crowd and everyone is just around you. You can look everybody in the eyes. That's what it is. Like very up close and personal.
1: Yeah, I love it.
0: Amazing. And next week, Amsterdam Dance Event is here. What are your plans?
1: Wow.
0: Where to start?
1: Where to start? Wednesday actually doing a Blaster Jack's boat party. Uh-huh. Thursday will be busy. That is my own boat party, Nautical Madness, coming here to the studio.
0: Yes.
1: Uh-huh. And after that, doing Revealed Night.
0: Mm-hmm.
1: And on Friday is a very secret show. The lineup is very secret. Maybe you guys know which rave it is.
0: Okay. Let's
1: and,
0: see.
1: And on Saturday, I'm doing show with Andrew Rael.
0: And then the rest of the week, you're just going to sleep. That's the idea, probably.
1: Yeah.
0: Well, thanks so much for coming by. We'll see you again in 2 weeks because we're going to be here for, or actually next week, because the Amsterdam Dance Event is going to be here. We're going to start at 1 p.m. Central European time, which means 7 hours earlier than you're used to.

0: with the Estate of Trends Amsterdam Dance Event Special. So make sure to tune in, and I'll see you next week for a new one. Thank you once again, Nifra, and have a nice weekend. Bye bye.
1: Каждый вечер на рекорде. 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Армин Ван Бюрен.
2: Make some noise, Amsterdam! Coming up, new music from Sevek, Lawton & Deckers, and the Rising Star remix of Sunshine's On. And I'm so excited about the guest in hour number two, Olive Angus. But we kick off the show with the Norwegian DJ K-Mix. You may know him from his 2001 track with Justin K, Northern Lights. He's back to making music with Daniel L. Vonroy. He signed his track to his new label, Elpida Music. This is Intergalactic. Turn it!

0: Everything just tastes better when it's French, right, Ruben?
1: Almost everything.
0: Seven tracks in the mix to start off this new episode of A State of Trance. The track you're hearing in the background is Frank Spector, Voulez-Vous. It's the tune of the week last week. The track before that was Leon Lure and Madeline in Another Light. And the track before that one is the tune of the week, a track from Brazil. Sevek, Dark Love, a track that's featured on the State of Trance 2026 compilation that's coming out next week, May 8th, I think. No, 2 weeks.
1: 2 weeks to go, yeah.
0: Welcome to a new episode of A State of Trance, episode 1274, with a studio full of amazing people. How we feeling? We launched our brand new merchandise at the State of Trance in Rotterdam, and I didn't expect to see that variety jackets would have had such a buzz around it. We created only 250 pieces, because it's 25 years, and they were gone before we knew it. We only create limited ones, so every jacket has its own unique number, and we kept one.
1: Yeah.
0: This is the last one that's out there.
1: Yeah.
0: It's number 25 of 250.
1: So you have number one, and I have number 250.
0: Yeah.
1: So you have that one you can win.
0: It's a very special one that we're going to give away.
1: Yeah. If you want to win this jacket, go to shop.thestateoftrance.com, sign up with your email, and get creative, because you have to create. Could be a collage, a story, a picture, or a photo, whatever. Anything that defines 25 years of this radio show. At hashtag ASOT25years as a hashtag, so we can find the post.
0: Just for the people who are wondering, it's a size L.
1: Yeah.
0: And my autograph is actually engraved in it.
1: Yeah.
0: So it's,
1: and that's the only one in the whole world. That's
0: the only one in the whole world. So get creative, guys. 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
1: Yeah.
0: Sign up with your email, get creative, and this jacket might be yours. We'll announce the winners in 2 weeks in this radio show.
1: Yeah.
0: Ruben, take good care of this.
1: I will.
0: Olaf Angus is taking over hour number two this week to celebrate our release. But first, featured on the second disc of A State of Trance 2026, the Frequency Mix. It's a track that I did together with the mighty RG. We premiered it on the main stage of Ultra Music Festival. And it's finally out officially this week. Here is Like a Child. Are you ready, Amsterdam?